That was one hell of a set. Are you kidding me? From Shalimar to Keith Sweat. Foxy, we enjoyed ourselves with the Jackson 5. And all this love is for you, DeBarge. Christopher Williams is dreaming. We ain't dreaming. This is real life. That's a fact. It's the Real Sound of Philadelphia Classics. 179. And it stars in Q.

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0: Before I let go, I used to always muse that if there was ever a black business quarter where there was revenue like Chinatown, we should call it Black Street. What do y'all think? See you on the other side. Classics.
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0: time for this hour's sing-along. 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

0: Put that kryptonite down. She's not your superwoman. She's Carrie White. It's a real sound of Philadelphia. Cool in the Gang, Zap, Rick James, Rufus, and Chaka Khan. They're all in your musical future. Classics.
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the real sound of Philadelphia. Giving sweet love to Anita Baker at Classics. Ah, Manuel, you know who you are. Tika Marie, Michael McDonald, Janet Jackson are in your Classic John Club Throwback Future. Brownstone heard it through the grapevine. Not me. I've known about Aaron Pierre for a long time. Who's Aaron Pierre? Aaron Pierre is John Stewart. John Stewart, the comedian? No. John Stewart, the Green Lantern. The first black Green Lantern on Lanterns on HBO. I love that show. You should check it out. Classics.

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0: 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That bass she played was bigger than her. 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
2: The reality is tragedy never announces that it is coming. Tragedy thrives on that one bad decision, one unnecessary risk, one moment of believing that it couldn't possibly happen to me. There was a time in our past when our main concentration was on survival. Our elders were considered strict when they would not allow us to go to anyone's house before everyone in that house was checked out. They firmly believed that the company we keep in our youth will determine the outcome of our future, and they were bound and determined that every generation would do better than the one before. Oftentimes, when a young person's future is interrupted by tragedy, it serves as a wake-up call to remind us to accept the reality that we are uniquely different from other cultures. Understanding that difference obligates us to make certain that our young survive so that they too can experience a future.
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Russell Tompkins Jr. and the New Stylistics. Jane Carr. The 3 Degrees. The Jones Girls. Plus Philly's Intruders. Also featuring Carol Riddick with a special tribute to Phyllis Hyman. And Damon Williams performing a tribute to Billy Paul and Teddy Pendergrass. Also featuring the Unit Band.

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0: New edition asking, can you stand the rain? I got news for you. We ain't going to have rain for a minute. The next 4 or 5 days, dry. Why? Because Mother Nature loves us. How about that? Thank God. It's the Real Sound of Philadelphia. Be right back. Classics.
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1: 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What might be right for you may not be right for some.
0: 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Here's another one. We're the new Classics 107.9.

somebody lay hands on Marvin. It's the real sound of Philadelphia. Stephanie Mills before that. Stacy Ladislaw is back. She wants to be your angel. Lisa, the OJs, and Regina Bell. They're coming up. Club Throwback. The corner of Been There, Done That. It's the home of Classics 107.9.

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0: 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Baby, come to me. 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That's what's up at Classics 107.9. So is this.
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0: I just want you to remember that these boys are just average. The average white band. Lord have mercy. A love for your own. 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Here's B.
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1: You know, shine. Nowadays, when you listen to this song and the lyrics, it kind of hits different, don't it? Belle Biv DeVoe, Do Me, The Real Sound of Philadelphia, Patti LaBelle, Mary J. Blige, Funkadelic, and in the background, the Brothers Isley from Ohio, O-H-I-O. Stand up, they're all neighbors, you know. It's The Real Sound of Philadelphia on a basement party, soulful Sunday night, choosy lover, classic.

0: Somebody Loves You, Baby, Patti LaBelle, I'm Manuel. Before that, No Limit, Mary J. Blige. Zamir Hughes. There's an arrest warrant for Zamir Hughes. Well, who's Zamir Hughes? Zamir Hughes, y'all, is Creepy Chucky, the Center City creeper who has been terrorizing Center City the last week or so, who now, they say, has fled Philadelphia and has ties to California and Nevada. Per the district attorney's office, there is an arrest warrant for Zamir Hughes. Now, a couple of days back, he allegedly approached a young black woman who gave him a Taekwondo Kung Fu kick to the chest, and he fled. Turns out, Creepy Chucky is a punk. He's about 5'6", 5'7", wears all black, and like I said, a Creepy Chucky Halloween mask. Thus the name, Creepy Chucky. There's an arrest warrant for him. Anyone knows where he is? I do believe there's a reward. Either way, your days are numbered, Chucky. I suggest you turn yourself in. Eventually, when the reward money gets big enough, somebody gonna tell. I'm Manuel, that's a fact. It's classics. 107.9. Oh yeah, he'll be back. Creepy Chucky.
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0: There she is, the queen of Christmas, Mariah Carey, Vision of Love. I had a vision. Yeah, tomorrow is the first day of school. Everybody be patient, be tolerant. Tomorrow there'll be school buses and brand new scepter routes starting tomorrow. The kids are going back to school. Act like you know. And by the way, if there's something going on, I know you maybe can't fix everything, but don't not do nothing. A wise man once said, do something, lead, follow, or get out of the way, but do something. And with that, yesterday is now history. Tomorrow, a mystery. What matters most is right now. Time, your most precious commodity. Time is a gift. That's why it's called the present. And until the next time, when my time and your time is our time, be good. If you can't be good, be better. And if you can't be better, at least be careful. Because during these anxiety-filled, anxious times, the ebbs, the flows, the highs, the lows, no matter what it is you're dealing with in life, I promise, I guarantee you, there is and there will be a blessing on the other side of through. Love you all. Mom, Dad, Angelica, too. God willing, I'll be back tomorrow right now. I'm through. Good night.
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Here you come again. All sad and confused. Instead of you bringing me good news, you're always bringing me the blues. You know, sometimes you look better gone than you do coming. Now, I wouldn't lie on you for nothing in the world. But however, there's some things a man must tell. You got a body by fishing, but your mind's by Mattel.

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0: when my mama listened to it, she passed down to everybody, and like passed down to us. 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
2: 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You're taking care of your 9-year-old. 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
11: 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So, you're in an accident. Your head is spinning. Clyde, I know it's hard, but what should they focus on? What should they do at that exact time after they're in an accident?
12: Yeah, as soon as you get hurt, you want to get everything together and call 911. You need to get the police on the scene and make a police report. 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
12: Today, let's take a minute to remind ourselves that God clearly sees what we are facing. God knows the obstacles and the challenges we will have to overcome. God totally understands how we can become fearful, feel overwhelmed, and have trepidation, anxiety. But God also sees when we have become complacent and are no longer doing our best to help each other, but instead are only concerned about our own well-being. So today is a good opportunity for us to reassess our commitment to the will of God. Do we just complain and criticize when assistance and support is what is really needed? Do we have a strategy to correct situations and occurrences that we know are wrong? Can we replace our fear with action and our insecurity with confidence, knowing that God has never, ever left us nor forsaken us in the midst of any crisis, because God is eternally on our side? So let's get at it. Amen.
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15: 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Atlantic City, this is no gamble.
16: Yo soy Christopher Sánchez. Síganme a Gary Valvera en el Boulevard.
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0: appreciate y'all. Thank y'all for joining us this morning. Happy Monday. 13 minutes after the hour. Got the front page right here.
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0: All right, there it is. Alfreda's, good morning.
3: Good morning, Ricky. It's Monday, August 24th. Here's what's going on in the news. A Texas judge has denied Carmelo Anthony's request for a new trial, leaving his murder conviction and 35-year sentence in place. Of course, Anthony was convicted in the fatal stabbing of Austin Metcalf during a high school track meet in Frisco last year. His attorneys argue he acted in self-defense, but prosecutors call the stabbing unjustified. Now, this hearing, Ricky, has also brought renewed attention to Metcalf's history of aggressive and racist behavior stretching back years. Records show he had been accused of assaulting and bullying a classmate while still in elementary school. Later, he faced school suspensions and was accused of bullying a black student. Metcalf and his twin brother were also previously involved in racist and anti-Semitic graffiti that included KKK, the N-word, and a message calling for black people to be killed. Other records documented racial slurs, anger issues, and additional allegations of violence. Metcalf had actually been sent to counseling multiple times over anger and rage issues. Now, that history was never shown to the jury because attorneys had agreed to keep damaging character evidence about both teens out of the original trial. The judge ultimately ruled the new information was not enough to justify a new trial. And Anthony's attorneys...
0: What more was he going to need?
3: Yeah. His attorneys are continuing to challenge that conviction, so we will see what happens here. In other news, Ricky, the Hawk Fire near Reno, Nevada exploded to more than 13,000 acres, forcing tens of thousands of people from their homes as flames approached the University of Nevada campus. Investigators say that fire was human-caused. For info on these stories and more, go to the Ricky Smiley Morning Show.com. Now, here's a look at sports.
4: Rock T, the sports genius, is in the building.
5: Yes, indeedy, ladies and gentlemen. Tight end for the Cleveland Browns. Well, former tight end Daquan Wright was cut by the Browns. Here's where the story gets very interesting, because after he clears waivers, he's expected to return back to college to play. Not to get picked up by another NFL team. He's going to be playing allegedly with LSU Tigers. He played for Ole Miss the last couple of seasons. Now, here's the deal. There's a loophole in the new eligibility rules, which athletes has 5 years to play five seasons. Daquan Wright technically only played four seasons when he's in college. Now, even though he's in the NFL and he got cut from the Browns, he's trying to get back to college to play his fifth year. And there's like 16 other players that's trying to do the same thing. So I'll keep y'all posted on this. Speaking of the Browns, though, Shedeur Sanders may have just won the starting quarterback position over Deshaun Watson.
6: For a loss on the play. It's now third down and 7. Sanders, again with time, throwing end zone wide open. Touchdown. Luke Fleury.
5: Yes, sir, man. So, you know, Shedeur, he was solid night. You know, 9 for 11, 74 yards, 67 yards, threw a touchdown. Watson, boy, I don't even want to tell you what his stats was. So, you know.
0: It was that bad?
5: Oh, man, he was 5 for 12, 36 yards, threw an interception.
0: Yeah, I think all this stuff just got to mess him up. He hasn't been the same since.
5: I haven't been the same since, man. So, he going to collect his check this year. It's going to be the last year of his contract, and he going to move on to somewhere else. And Shedeur going to probably get the keys to the car. We're going to see what happens. This is my quick sports report right there. Right got the hot spot coming up next on the Ricky Smiley Morning Show.
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1: The reality is tragedy never announces that it is coming. Tragedy thrives on that one bad decision, one unnecessary risk, one moment of believing that it couldn't possibly happen to me. There was a time in our past when our main concentration was on survival. Our elders were considered strict when they would not allow us to go to anyone's house before everyone in that house was checked out. They firmly believed that the company we keep in our youth will determine the outcome of our future. And they were bound and determined that every generation would do better than the one before. Oftentimes, when a young person's future is interrupted by tragedy, it serves as a wake-up call to remind us to accept the reality that we are uniquely different from other cultures. Understanding that difference obligates us to make certain that our young survive so that they too can experience a future.
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9: 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Here's traffic.
14: In Philadelphia, the Boulevard northbound is shut down Broad Street to 9th Street. Police activity in Malvern on Sugartown Road and Old Barn Road, and there are delays around it. 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
6: 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Is Barbera the best?
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5: It's time for Gary's Word of the Week.
4: And you know this, man.
6: Man, it is about that time, ladies and gentlemen. Happy Monday out there in Radio Land. Hey, we got the one and only Gary with us. He got the Word of the Week, where he's going to give you the name of the word. He's going to give you the definition and how you can use this word in a sentence, because we all need to expand our vocabulary. Good morning, Gary. Happy to have you.
7: Good morning, Rick, and I'm so glad to be in service one more time.
8: Come on now.
6: Yes. Glad to be in the service. Yeah, that's good.
7: Yes. There. Now, this week's word, I've used this word before. I think I have. But it's easy. Thank y'all so much, whoever gave the word for the week. But this week's word is inevitability.
9: Come on, Gary.
7: Yeah.
4: All right, Gary. We're
9: going out on this Monday morning, boy.
7: Yes, thank you, Brad. Inevitability. Now, I've heard inevitable, but I've never heard inevitability.
6: Come on. There you go.
7: Yes, Lord.
9: You want it today,
7: and
9: boy.
7: It's a noun. Yes, it is a person, place, or a thing.
8: Oh.
6: Okay.
8: Okay.
9: All right, now.
7: We definition. Know about nouns.
6: You sure know, Gary. Let him know. Stop playing with you.
7: Okay.
8: Let him know.
7: Now, the definition, the state or quality of something certain to happen or impossible to avoid.
9: Okay.
6: Oh, what now?
7: Yeah.
9: I use it in the sentence? What's the definition?
7: On the sentence? Yeah. Oh, growing up with a strong father and four brothers could not overcome the inevitability that my abundance of internal moistness would lead to me becoming the Sparkle Pony gossip reporter I am today.
8: Sparkle
6: y'all
8: Pony.
6: Have to write that.
8: Sparkle Pony.
4: Sparkle Pony.
6: No, did not have to write that.
7: Yeah. Wow. What is that?
9: I mean, clap back on out of control.
7: What'd you say, Ricky?
6: Clap back on it. Don't let him just make it off.
7: First of all, whoever wrote this love to be moist, because I've heard this word a couple of times.
6: Oh. There it is.
7: I've heard it a couple of times, honey.
8: Moist.
7: So moistness must be part of their
9: vocabulary. It's descriptive.
7: Oh, it's descriptive?
9: Yeah, internal moistness.
7: So that mean I'm wet inside?
8: No. Oh, my
9: well,
8: God.
9: No, that's too much. We don't know about all that.
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20: 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Síganme a Gary Valvera en el Boulevard.
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27: In Philadelphia, the Boulevard northbound is shut down Broad Street to 9th Street due to serious crash. In Delaware County, on 476 northbound at the Media Bypass, left lane is closed by a disabled vehicle. It's jammed up from Baltimore Pike, a 5-minute delay. And the Market Street Bridge project is underway. The Market Street Bridge shut down due to construction. 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Your forecast, sunny and less humid today, with a high near 81. Mostly clear tonight with a low around 63. Sunny with a high near 82 tomorrow. Another beautiful day. It's 62 and cloudy right now. 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
14: 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Hey, Sabrina.
15: Hey, Lady B.
14: Okay, you were the one to come to my house and take my bandage off. Tell them how scared I was.
15: Lady B was a nervous wreck, y'all. As soon as I got there, introduced myself, she's like, I know the bandage has to come off today. I don't want to look. I'm scared what it looks like. I took the bandage off and I assured her that the wound was healing fine.
14: Whoo, that part was so scary. Now let's get to the physical therapy. My physical therapist, Pat, is in the building. Hey, Pat.
16: Hello, how are you?
14: Better now that you took care of me.
16: Yeah.
14: Pat came to my house and made me do exercises that I didn't feel I was even capable of. His favorite saying was, give me 10 more. You got 10 more. You can do this. You can do this. And you really proved that I could. Thank you so much.
16: You're welcome so much.
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22: Let's take a look at the roadways. Here's traffic.
23: The Boulevard northbound is shut down. Broad Street, 9th Street due to serious crash. You have stopped traffic from Wissahickon Avenue. A crash on 95 South and at Bridge Street as jammed from Cottman Avenue. 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
9: In Philadelphia, the Boulevard northbound shutdown Broad Street to 9th Street due to a serious crash. You'll stop traffic from Wissahickon Avenue. Southbound is jammed as well, 9th Street to Broad Street, as vehicles slow down to look at the crash. And Yate and Church Lane is shut down Bailey Road to Baltimore Avenue due to police department activity. 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Your forecast, sunny and less humid today with a high near 81. Mostly clear tonight, below around 63. Sunny with a high near 82 tomorrow. It's 62 and sunny right now. 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

0: Brand New with my Beyonce Morning Dew. Love that right there, y'all. Hey, coming up, y'all, it's Monday. You're not throwing this back to answer all your finance and legacy planning questions. Y'all hit us up. We don't care. You know, ask us any questions because I know y'all have a lot of them. Hit us up at 866. Yeah.
1: I mean, that song is so beautiful. You know what, Ricky? We want people to make sure they keep listening to play Finish the Lyrics. Yes, honey. Now, we're giving you a chance to win some cash money, and your chance to win is coming up this hour. Isn't that beautiful?
2: Let's go, Gary.
0: You messed up my whole thing.
1: Okay. I know.
0: Were you supposed to read that, or you just decided you wanted to throw it in?
1: I'm not supposed to read.
3: He was supposed to read it earlier.
0: Oh. You took your medicine?
1: I'm going to take my last pill.
3: He was very adamant about getting it in.
1: Yeah, babe, I had to get in because I want people to be able to finish the lyrics.
3: Very adamant about getting
0: it in. We got you not throwing. He's coming up next, y'all.
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15: The man tried to pull off the worst heist ever by swallowing a $19,000 Fabergé pendant like it was a vitamin.
16: What?
15: Police arrested him right in the jewelry store, but the pricey James Bond-inspired egg is still in transit.
16: No!
15: Officers now have to wait for it to naturally pass, which is probably the worst part of getting evidence ever.
16: It's the case of the golden poo.
15: He's due back in court, and officials are hoping it's after the pendant makes its grand exit.
17: Are they going to follow this man to the bathroom or what? What are
15: you
17: doing?
15: I hope not. I'm sorry, but I would have to be constipated until further notice.
16: You know what?
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17: They are giving him prune juice as we speak. Trust me.
16: Hilarious.
15: Dang.
16: How about that?
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19: Okay, you were the one to come to my house and take my bandage off. 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
20: 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I took the bandage off, and I assured her that the wound was healing fine.
19: Woo, that part was so scary. 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Hey, Pat.
21: Hello, how are you?
19: Better now that you took care of me.
21: Yeah.
19: 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You can do this. And you really proved that I could. Thank you so much.
21: You're welcome so much.
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0: 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Brigantine, I'm talking to you. Atlantic City, this is No Gamble.
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7: Let's take a look at the roadways. Here's traffic.
8: Great news, that accident cleared on the Boulevard northbound between Broad Street and 9th Street. It's reopened. It's still a tad slow, though, from Fox Street. And Yate and Church Lane is shut down between Bailey Road and Baltimore Avenue, and that's due to police activity. 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
21: All right, 25 after the hour, y'all. Listen, nobody wants to think about their parents getting older, but waiting until there's a crisis to talk about money can make it a difficult, make a difficult situation even harder. So, do you know where they keep their important documents? Who can step in if they can't, manage their finances? So, this morning, Janai Thorn is back to answer all of your finance and legacy planning questions. Janai, good morning. Happy to have you.
23: Good morning, Ricky. So excited we're talking about this morning.
21: Yeah, this is good stuff because, this split up a lot of families, because there's simply no understanding. Now, yeah. When is a good time to start having these money conversations with our parents and ones, and how do we bring it up without making them feel like we're trying to take over?
23: Ricky, it's really important that we do it well before there's a crisis, while our loved ones are healthy, independent, and able to clearly express what they want and where their important information is. Now, we have to remember we need to be leading with concern and not control, because that already is going to create some issues. And what also helps a lot, Ricky, is when we share, hey, here's my plan. This is how I've gotten my affairs in order. That can definitely help your loved one be more open to sharing their information.
17: Well, Janai, what financial information should we know about our older loved ones? And do we need to know exactly how much money they have? And what does payable on death mean? Because I would hate to have to talk to my mom and be like, yeah, I want to talk to you about payable on death. It's just a hard conversation to have.
23: I know it is. So think about it this way, Brett. There's a few things that we need to know. It would be nice if we knew exactly where everything was, mm-hmm. but we don't have to know exactly what they have, particularly if they don't feel comfortable sharing it. But I would love for you to know, where are all their bank accounts? Brett, my husband was home with his mother a few months ago. She was banking at four different banks within a mile radius of each other.
17: Oh, wow.
23: He would have never known that. So please know where their banks are. Please also know where their retirement accounts are, their main bills that they have. That's super important. You want to know also, where are their important papers? Where are those documents? Now, you specifically asked a question that's so important. You asked about a POD, which is a payable on death. And that simply means your loved one can have a bank account. They can add you as a payable on death. Now, it does not mean that you're joint. You do not have access while they're still alive. You do not have online access. You cannot make any withdrawals. But God forbid something happens, you can get access to their investment accounts, retirement accounts, and even bank accounts with that POD, payable on death.
2: Ooh, I'm with Brad. I don't want to talk about it. But, I know we have to. Legal and financial documents should our older loved ones have in place now, while they're still able to make their own decisions?
23: Here's a few key documents. Number one is the healthcare directive. They need to be picking who is the person or people they want to make healthcare decisions in case they can't. Next one is a power of attorney. You know, now this is the document that allows us to act on behalf of our loved ones while they're still alive, but obviously they can't handle business on their own. Another document that's really important is life insurance. We want to make sure that the beneficiaries are current on all of those policies. And again, we just talked about that POD. And last two things, y'all, that will, super important, because it's not just about who's getting what, but the will also tells who is going to be in charge. Ricky, you talked about us fighting and not getting along. A lot of that is who's jockeying to be in charge. That will and trust, if possible, would be very helpful.
21: Yeah. What should families be talking about when it comes to paying for our, you know, paying for care for our loved ones as they get older, especially if they eventually need help at their, you know, home or long-term care?
23: You know, Ricky, we need to ask a basic question now. If our loved one needed help for 6 months or permanently, how will we pay for it? You know, so what are the funding sources? Are we using their retirement money, their Social Security money? Do they have some long-term care insurance? Medicaid, Medicare, like how are we going to pay for it? So again, this is not pushing anybody to being sick or passing away, but this is allowing us to have a plan. God forbid something happens, we can pull from this playbook and execute the plan to take care of our loved ones.
17: Right. Now, Janine, if our older relatives need help and we don't know where to start, are there county, state, or federal resources that can help families find services and financial assistance?
23: Absolutely, Brett. And you want to start local. Every county, city, state, and even at the federal level, they're going to have some agency on aging or department of aging. Again, but please start local. That way you can learn what resources are available right there in the area where your older loved one lives.
21: Okay, I got your phone call. Get at me, 866-9-RICKY, 866-9-R-I-C-K-E-Y. Let's go to the phones. Good morning.
9: Yes, ma'am. I want to know if you are retired from one job at 55 and go to another job, but the first job gives you your 401k, what do I need to do with that if I want to continue working?
23: All right. When you have your 401k, you can do two things. You can leave it with your current employer, or you can do something called rolling it over. So you want to make sure that you roll it over and not withdraw it, because when you roll it over, you don't pay any taxes. And you can roll it over. Sometimes you can roll it over to your current employer, or you may have to go to like a Vanguard or a Charles Schwab and open up another account and roll that 401k money over there.
21: All right. Let's go to the phone, y'all. Good morning.
10: Good morning. My question is, my daughter is, well, she dropped out of college after her third year, and we've paid all of the monies that were required of us. So she just dropped out and is not going back for this school year. Do we get to claim her on our taxes for next year? Just let us know.
23: Okay, so this is how it works with our children. We can claim our children up until age 24, provided they are full-time students. And that's the qualifier right there. So she's not returning to school. Obviously, that can impact your ability to claim her.
21: Hey, Janine, let everyone, this was really, really, really good. We need to do a whole segment on this, like for real, because this is a problem that split families up because there's no understanding. Out of all you're getting, get an understanding. And there's no understanding that causes a lot of conflict because people are emotional, going through grief and sad. Nobody know what to do. And anything that don't go somebody's way, it's a real problem. And we really have to have these conversations as we get older. Janine, let everybody know where can people follow you and get more information on financial planning.
23: 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Thank y'all, and so happy to have this important conversation with you.
21: Yes, sir. All right, y'all. 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

0: 519. Okay, so you booked the flight. You planned the getaway. Now the only question is, are you feeling as comfortable as you deserve to feel when you arrive? 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
14: Let's take a look at the roadways. Here's traffic.
15: We're jammed on the Schuylkill eastbound 476 to Belmont Avenue, the Boulevard to the Vine Expressway, westbound Passyunk to Sound Street, westbound again, the Boulevard to Gladwin, 95 northbound jamming up Girard to the Betsy Ross Bridge, southbound Cotton to the Betsy Ross. 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Your forecast, sunny and less humid today with a high near 81. Mostly clear tonight with a low around 63. Sunny with a high near 82 tomorrow. It's 66 and sunny now. 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I'm Ed Evans. 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
14: WPPZ Pensalkin, Philadelphia. 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

Mondays sometimes just have that effect. But nevertheless, here we are. It's Classics 107.9, Philly's favorite classic R&B. Derek Sampson, that's who you're in the company of, holding it down for Shayla Scott. Still on vacation. I believe she's on her way back. Laura Berlin should be back here in the building, live and in living color. I wonder what kind of tan she got on that. Either way, Wednesday is when she returns. But it's me and you today.

Yes, what a joy to be here and be in your company. Philly's own Teddy Pendergrass. That one for his number one fan, Chris Cesario. I appreciate you listening, sir. And happy Monday to you. We are Classics 107.9, Philly's favorite classic R&B. We are the sound of Philadelphia. Derek Sampson with you in for Shayla Scott while she enjoys her vacation. It's still middays with Shayla. What a sprinkle of Sampson on your Monday. How about that? And in the news, food recalls. Yes, we just dealt with the lettuce, blueberries, and now eggs. Eggs in parts of the Midwest have been plagued.

0: with a recall. And this year we've experienced 122 food and beverage recalls so far, and we're just a little half through the year. What is that all about? Well, it goes back to the federal budget. Lots of cuts to the tune of $271 million compared to last year. So does that play a part? Oh, yeah, certainly. Over 4,300 employees were cut in 2025. And the Center for Disease Control, the CDC, slashed over 2,800 jobs. So with less people to look over the same amount of food, a lot of stuff is slipping through the cracks. And it's surprising to see how much stuff is trashed or gotten rid of before it even makes it to us, before the recall occurs. But now, you know, production, go, go, go, go, go. It's being rushed. So just be careful with everything going on. And yeah, that's your news for the day. That's all I got. It's Classics 107.9. I got more. I got more. I'm here till 2. I got plenty. It's 107.9.
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We are the sound of Philadelphia. Derek Sampson is who I am, holding it down for Shayla Scott. Middays with Shayla is the show. Good morning, Mother Flo. 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

and steady. That one from my Aunt Connie listening in North Carolina. How is she listening so far, you wonder? Well, she has the Classics Philly app. She downloaded it, and she's listening. So good morning to you, lady. We're Classics 107.9, Philly's favorite classic R&B, Derek Sampson in for Shayla Scott. Middays with Shayla, and I hope you can stand the rain. Why? Because it looks like after this coming Thursday, rain will be making an appearance all the way up until next Tuesday. Yeah, summer's going out with a rainy bang, I guess. Just no more tornadoes.

0: you talk about the sound of Philadelphia, make sure you mention the sound of Shayla. 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

want to shout them out. You know who you are. I appreciate you being in my life, despite all the challenges that go down. 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You just, you know, when you know, when you know. 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
1: Let's run it back to the birthday boy, Dave Chappelle. Y'all remember when he was on Oprah?
2: Everybody wants to know, why'd you walk away from $50 million?
3: Well, I wasn't walking away from the money.
2: Yeah.
3: I was walking away from the circumstances that were coming with the newfound plateau.
2: Yeah.
3: It takes a while when you punch through to adjust to the atmosphere. It was completely outside of my frame of reference. I've been in show business since I was 14, and I've heard the stories of what happens, and I've seen these kinds of things play out in front of me.
2: Okay. When you say you heard the stories, what do you mean? What stories?
3: I mean, you see it before. Look at Mariah Carey.

0: made $100 million deal, and 3 months later, she's all of a sudden mysteriously crazy. Or Martin Lawrence punches through and he's waving a gun on the street screaming, they're trying to me.
1: Yeah, we hear those stories.
0: And it always happens around the time of their career where it seems as though they're crossing over the next plateau.
2: Yeah. Mm-hmm. Very funny, highly intelligent Dave Chappelle. Happy birthday to you, sir. And I appreciate you speaking on that, because look at what he's achieved up until now. Able to do it on his terms. Everything that glitter is not gold, and everything is not always greener on the other side. Just a little something for you. Remember, we run that back each and every weekday right here inside Middays with Shayla, 10 a.m. and 1 p.m. on Classics 107.9.
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We're taking you back with this in. It's Middays with Shayla on The Real Sound of Philadelphia. 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

being here. Hanging out inside Middays with Shayla. My name is Derek Sampson, holding it down for Shayla Scott on this Monday, August 24th. And shout out to Dave Chappelle, who we featured in Run That Back. If you missed it, it'll happen again in the 1 p.m. hour. He's celebrating a birthday today, along with Ava DuVernay, Reggie Miller, and Marshall Thompson from The Shy Lights. And I can't forget you. If you're celebrating a birthday today, happy birthday. 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

0: Yes, indeed. Keep it coming. Keith Sweat on your Monday. He'll be among the celebrities that will be performing aboard the One Voyage cruise. The Resilient Lady is the name of the ship. 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And although he won't be on the Southern Soul stage, that's a tongue twister. 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Keith Sweat, although he could be, he's got a twang. He could be on that Southern Soul stage. 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Funkadelic for all my Funketeers. And George Michael coming up after this. We are Classics 107.9. Good morning.
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That classic R&B, we are the sound of Philadelphia. 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

Thunder, Ribbon in the Sky. What a beautiful wedding song. It's Classics 107.9, Philly's favorite classic R&B. We are the sound of Philadelphia. Middays with Shayla. My name is Derek Sampson. Here with you on this Monday, August 24th. It's International Strange Music Day, Shooting Star Day, and my favorite, National Waffle Day. I love a waffle over a pancake. Do you prefer a waffle or a pancake? Let me know. D. Sampson 215 on Instagram. Good morning.

0: saying if you're the winner of our rent-free promotion. It's Classics 107.9, Philly's favorite classic R&B. We are the sound of Philadelphia. Middays with Shayla. My name is Derek Sampson, holding it down for her. And we know that times are tough, and we want you to live rent-free. Lady B and Classics 107.9 have teamed up with 1-800-TRUCK-WRECK. 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Yes, it's being brought to you by the amazing team at 1-800-TRUCK-WRECK. I want to enter because I can show you that. These inner city blues make me want to holler. Marvin Gaye coming up after this.
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guys, who ends a song with a run? Toni Braxton. 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We are the Sound of Philadelphia. Middays with Shayla, Derek Sampson in for her. And we want you to get ready for a community health and back-to-school giveaway Sunday, August 30th, 10 a.m. until 4 p.m. at the Seventh-day Adventist Boulevard Church, 8441 Roosevelt Boulevard. 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

took some time off, and they say it's just like riding a bike. But if I fall off a bike, I might be out of work for 3 weeks. I'm just keeping it real with y'all. The recovery time is not what it used to be. It's Classics 107.9, Philly's favorite classic R&B. We are the sound of Philadelphia. My name is Derek Sampson. It's Middays with Shayla. I'm holding it down for her on this Monday, August 24th, 2026. And on this day, 1995, Microsoft debuted Windows 95 to the public. And also on this day, Pluto lost its status as a planet 20 years ago, 2006. Oh, poor Pluto. Do you care? Let me know. It's Classics 107.9. Good afternoon. Bent Rock Midday Cafe Mix coming to you real soon.

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You made it, and this is for you on The Real Sound of Philadelphia. 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

Happy Monday, Del Valley. We are inside the Monday edition of the Midday Cafe right here on Classics 107.9, the real sound of Philadelphia, with me, the heavy hitter, Bent Rock, holding it down with H Vidal. We are saluting. We're doing a Shalimar salute today because we're celebrating the born day of one Jeffrey Daniels, one of the originators of Shalimar. So we're going to do everything Shalimar. So let's salute Jeffrey Daniels and the group Shalimar right here on Classics 107.9.

0: always doing it the second time around inside the Midday Cafe as the Monday edition comes to a close right here on Classics 107.9, the real sound of Philadelphia with me, the heavy hitter, Bent Rock. My time is done, but before I get out of here, I got to salute once again Lady B and Touchtone. Phenomenal basement party at the Dell yesterday. Shout out, of course, everybody that showed up. Silk, Force MDs, Kwame, Cool Mo D, Trey Lee, Sweet T, Force MDs. Oh, a lot of love, man. A lot of love to everybody. Shout out to my man Hammer. He was holding it down outside. He made sure I was good too. So shout out to everybody. But I really want to extend Lady B made us all feel welcome. I'll say this, you know, what you hear on the radio is what she is. So she looked out for all of us. Shout out to our sister station, 1.3 WRB. They were in the house. Michael Sean, of course, Manuel Glenn. Tactics was there with me too. So I wanted to make sure that I shout out everybody. So once again, salute. When they check in this afternoon, I don't think B is in personally, but salute them. It was a phenomenal show. Even though the rain halted for a second, everybody hung around. So shout out once again, salute to Lady B and that basement party. Of course, shout out my man Touchstone. We did our thing. Shout out my man DJ Kevy Kev, man. Thanks for showing the love. Corey DST. I'm trying to get everybody's name if I can get it in. My time is done. At DJ Bentrock on the IG, Bentrock on Facebook. Hang around. H Riddell holding it down for Sailor. He's got more of Philly's Classic R&B coming up next for your Monday afternoon right here on Classics 107.9.
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0: Good afternoon, Mother Flo. I appreciate you listening and checking in. We are Classics 107.9 Philly's favorite classic R&B. We are the sound of Philadelphia Middays with Shayla, Derek Sampson holding it down for Shayla Scott, a vacationing Shayla Scott. She's on a cruise, and I believe the ship has turned and it's facing back towards the United States, and she's making her way back to the mainland, as they say, and she'll be back in the seat in the studio, Lord willing, on Wednesday. She returns. Yes, keep up with all things Shayla. Middays with Shayla on Instagram. DSampson215 is where you can find me on Instagram. And make sure you log on to our website, classicsphilly.com, so you can keep up with us. So many concerts happening. We're heading into the fall. 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Keep up with us every little step. Bobby Brown coming up after this.
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Before T-Pain and the auto-tune, it was Roger. He wants to be your man. Right here on Classics 107.9, Philly's favorite classic R&B. We are the sound of Philadelphia. Derek Sampson holding it down for Shayla Scott. Midday with Shayla, and you are moments away from Run That Back, yes. We're going to do it for the birthday boy, Dave Chappelle, who I find extremely intelligent. And hello.

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1: Let's run it back to the birthday boy, Dave Chappelle. Y'all remember when he was on Oprah?
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2: 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Very funny, highly intelligent Dave Chappelle. Happy birthday to you, sir. And I appreciate you speaking on that, because look at what he's achieved up until now. Able to do it on his terms. Everything that glitters is not gold, and everything is not always greener on the other side. 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
1: soul,
0: of course, the sound of Philadelphia, but there's also the sound of Motown. How would you like to join us for a night of Motown at City Winery? City Winery Philadelphia is presenting a night of Motown live Monday, November 2nd. I need you to be caller number 9 right now. Yeah, 610-538-1131. Let me gift you with these passes on a Monday and start your week off right. It's Classics 107.9 Middays with Shayla Derek Sampson holding it down for Shayla Scott. 610-538-1131. Good luck, darling. Caller number 9. 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

0: Yes, happy feelings is what somebody's about to feel right now. Caller number 9, good afternoon. It's Classics 107.9. Who is this?
1: Valencia.
0: Well, congratulations. You just won a pair of passes to a night of Motown. Motown Monday, live on Monday, November 2nd. Let everybody know the station that just made it happen for you.
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0: Yes, indeed we are. I'll put you on a brief hold. I appreciate you listening. And listen, I appreciate you for listening and hanging out inside Middays with Shayla. Derek Sampson holding it down for her. Lord willing, she'll return on Wednesday. And shout out to H for Dow, sir. Sending you good vibes, prayers for a quick recovery. Look, if you're here tomorrow, you are. And if not, listen, I'm willing to step in and fill in the gap. Either way, the show will be covered on a Tuesday. You can find me on Instagram, dsampson215. And I appreciate the village here because it truly takes one. Carly, AB, Rachel, thank you. Thank you. Thank you for making Middays with Shayla the 2 days last week and today seamless. I appreciate your help. Lady B, DJ Touchtone, Tatiana, they're all coming up next to carry you through your Monday afternoon. Yes, you made it. Most of your work day. They'll carry you through and get you through the rest. It's Classics 107.9. Peace.
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0: Out of Philly, touching Todd in for B. What a night last night. Ladies and gentlemen, if you weren't there at the Dell for B's basement party, you absolutely missed a great night.
1: I had a time.
0: Yes, you did. You and the parentals were in it.
1: Okay.
0: Man, shout out to anybody that came and stayed in spite of the rain. We had a little rain delay last night, but nonetheless, man, when Showtime started, it was an absolute good time. Speaking of a good time, today, tickets to check out Breakwater at City Winery. And, of course, Culture Ketchup, crazy news. Me and Todd are here to take care of you. Of course, B is probably up under the mattress, and I'm not mad at her. Yeah, she got to rest that hip. I'm just saying. Sit your ass down today, B. Welcome to

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0: 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She's all loved out. She tired of relationships at 73. She's like, I'm content with being single and not having a love interest.
1: Wow.
0: Yeah.
1: Do you know how fed up you have to be to throw in the towel?
0: That's tough.
1: To give up on love?
0: I mean, she said she's been married twice and has had relationships, but at 73, she's like, yeah, no, I'm good. 73, though. God bless her.
1: And looking good. So yeah. You know what? Good for you.
0: Good for you. Keep your peace, auntie.
1: Yes.
0: More stories like that coming up inside Culture Catch Up. We will do that at 2:45. Y'all keep it right here. Don't move.
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3: A raccoon in Virginia celebrated a little too hard, y'all.
0: Wait, what?
3: Officials are saying that this very intoxicated bandit broke into a liquor store, tore up the shelves. You got to see the pictures. There's liquor bottles all over the aisle. Sipped it all up, got wasted, and passed out in the bathroom.
0: Broken glass everywhere.
1: What in the furry frat boy is going on? He had too much oil. Shout out to the cues.
3: Oh, come on. We've all been here. We've all had that night. We're in there next to the toilet screaming, God, I promise if you just let me live, I won't drink again.
0: It's the drunken prayer that every alcoholic says. He needs to go to raccoon rehab.
1: Yeah.
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0: It's a fact.
1: It is.
0: Okay.
1: I'm one of them.
0: Oh, talk heavy. All right, ladies and gentlemen. Culture Kids are coming up at 2:45. What are we talking about?
1: Jasmine Guy is getting ready to tell her story like never before. Aretha Franklin's family is still battling over her estate 8 years later.
0: Oh, jeez.
1: And Comen Domingo is moving into a dream home with a very dark past.
0: Details in 10 Inside Culture Catch-Up. 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
2: So, y'all, after 8 years of Aretha Franklin's passing, her estate is still caught up in legal drama. Her family is reportedly still going back and forth over unreleased music, video recordings, and personal belongings, all left behind by the Queen of Soul. Her handwritten will situation was settled back in 2023, but clearly that didn't settle everything. The probate case has reportedly involved around 1,400 filings.
1: Sheesh!
2: This is sad, man. Like, come on, people.
1: Oh, my God.
2: 8 years later.
1: Yeah.
2: Death brings out the best and the worst in people.
1: Mm. I always say. The fight over her legacy continues.
2: Yeah.
1: Bring it to an end.
2: Please.
1: And speaking of legacies, Jasmine Guy is getting ready to tell her story in a new memoir called A Different Girl. It's going to be about depression, self-image, racism in Hollywood, and her relationships with Whitney Houston, Debbie Allen, and Tupac Shakur. She co-wrote the book with her daughter, Imani Guy Duckett, and it arrives February 9th of next year, just months after Jasmine's return as Whitley Gilbert in Netflix's A Different World sequel.
2: And they've started showing the trailer already.
1: Yes, looking forward to this.
2: Yes, for sure. And looking forward to the memoir.
1: Yes.
2: And speaking of Netflix, Coleman Domingo, Philly's own, has another project on the way.
1: He is working.
2: Yes, he is. He's set to star in and executive produce a new thriller called The Headlands House. The limited series follows a couple who move into their dream home, only to find out that the previous residents were brutally murdered there. And now their own lives could be in danger.
1: Oh, this is going to be good.
2: And scary.
1: But very good.
2: Yeah, shout out to Coleman Domingo out here working.
1: He puts together a great body of work.
2: 100%. And now, ladies and gentlemen, is today's Culture Catch-Up brought to you by PA Health and Wellness and WellCare. Two names, one company.
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11: 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Is Barbera the best?
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0: 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We sail out of Miami on the Virgin Voyage. 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Now, folks, I've been on this cruise before, and this is the cruise where you meet strangers in the beginning, but in the end, they all become family. And it's a big old family reunion each and every year for everybody that goes. You may not see them during the course of the year, or you may go meet them in a, you know, another destination of some sort. 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
2: 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Today, dear God, we pray for improved spiritual vision. 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We seek to possess heightened discernment so that we can recognize lies, deceptions, and falsehoods, even when they are dressed up in exciting and attractive packaging. We seek to be able to recognize when our assistance is needed, even when no word may have been spoken. And we ask you, dear God, to love and direct our steps, guide and protect our very existence during these times of change and uncertainty. Please, dear God, improve our spiritual vision. Amen and hallelujah.
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0: 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Crazy news coming up in 10 minutes. What are we talking about?
1: About 150 people put their middle fingers to the ultimate test.
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1: There's a cat coming out of Wisconsin who just broke a world record.
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2: Happy Monday.
3: Hey, happy Monday.
2: So, y'all, we've heard about thumb wrestling. Last month, we told y'all about toe wrestling. But now there's a thing called middle finger wrestling.
3: Mm-mm-mm.
2: About 150 competitors showed up for the 65th German Finger Wrestling Championships.
4: Two people sat across from each other,
2: hooked their middle fingers together with a leather loop, and basically tried to drag the other person across the table using their finger.
3: What in the world?
2: I'm some strong fingers.
3: Exactly.
2: Jeez. A man named Ferdinand, who won the senior category, described it as excruciating pain.
3: Yeah, I'll stick to arm wrestling.
2: Yeah, that part.
3: So now from strong fingers to a whole lot of strong toes, a Maine Coon cat coming out of Wisconsin named Erebus just earned a Guinness World Record for having 29 toes. That's 11 more than the average cat.
2: What?
3: Erebus has a genetic trait called polydactyly, which causes extra toes, and his owners, Kendra and Hunter, suspected from the time he was born that they might have a record breaker. 29 toes? That cat isn't just making biscuits. He's running a whole bakery.
2: 29 toes and 9 lives. Jeez.
3: Exactly.
2: And finally, y'all, coming out of England, David Clearidge got the bathroom surprise that nobody wants. He went to his toilet and discovered, y'all, a 3-foot grass snake staring back at him from inside the bowl. Thankfully, y'all, it wasn't venomous. David grabbed some barbecue tongs, pulled the snake out, and released it into his garden.
3: Into his garden?
2: I would have flushed that joker down the toilet.
3: Yo, that snake would have been cut up.
2: Hello.
3: Or burned up, something.
2: One of the two. He believes it may have traveled through the drainage system looking for water.
3: Mm-mm-mm.
2: Yeah, he would have had a whole lot of water going back down that drainage system,
3: okay.
2: Too.
3: Okay, flush, flush, flush.
2: There it is. And that, ladies and gentlemen, is today's crazy news. Trust and believe, we can't make none of this stuff up.
3: At all.
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5: Watch for a broken down vehicle on 95. 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Broken down vehicle in the right lane. Heavy back to Broad Street. More delays northbound between Girard Avenue and Bridge Street and Cottman Avenue to Academy Road. On the Schuylkill, we're backing up eastbound Spring Garden Street to the Vine Expressway and westbound Boulevard out to Gladwin. Crash cleared on 202 northbound between 29 and Route 252, but that's still heavy. Back to Sweetsford Road. 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
15: 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Broken down vehicle at Enterprise Avenue. It's been pushed off to the side. We're heavy back to the Walt Whitman Bridge. Meantime, more volume northbound Girard Avenue to Allegheny Avenue. Heavy on the Schuylkill Expressway westbound University Avenue to South Street and the Boulevard to Belmont Avenue. Vine Expressway backs up westbound Broad Street to the Schuylkill Boulevard. Backs up northbound 76 to Broad Street. Bluard northbound is heavy 95 out to McDade Boulevard. 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

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Caller number 9, I'm looking for you right now. Let's do it.

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0: 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Great night for music, and you'll be there, okay?
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0: 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B's not here, so I get to pick two. And in love and memory, we're going to do it for Michael Wright, who played Eddie Kane in the 5 Heartbeats. So y'all stick around for that and your favorite classics to get you to the crib, all right? 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

Philly Touch and Ty taking care of you. This hour's picks for the Battle of the Ballads are dedicated to the late, great Michael Wright, a.k.a. Eddie Kane from Five Heartbeats. All right, so my first one is coming up in just a few. Y'all stick around for that. It's one you ain't heard in a minute. Y'all keep it here. It's classics.

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0: Now that's one y'all ain't heard in a minute. From the Five Heartbeats soundtrack, After Sevens. Classics 107.9, The Real Sound of Philly. Dedicated to the late, great Michael Wright, who played Eddie Kane in the movie The Five Heartbeats. And matter of fact, coming up, I got another one from the Five Heartbeats soundtrack as well. But before we do that, Ty, we got a playlist for the people to get them home.
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0: Keep it here. It's Classics. 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
34: 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Google westbound crash between Gladwin and McConkey curve off to the side. Heavy back to City Avenue. 95 jams northbound Girard Avenue to Allegheny Avenue. 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

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TU, listen, man,

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1: Hampton was like this as well.
0: Really?
1: Yeah. Plus, we had a curfew.
0: Plus, y'all party a lot, too.
1: We do.
0: Yeah. And then.

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0: In memory of Michael Wright, who we lost recently from the Five Heartbeats. Man, great song, too. It's Classics 107.9, The Real Sound of Philly. Touch and Tight, getting out of here. Thank you for allowing us to be a part of your day today. B returns tomorrow, and we will talk about it in the Tuesday show. And, of course, she will send out her thank yous and everything from the basement party on Sunday. So that's going to be good. And as well as we will have your culture catch-up, crazy news, and tickets to give away to check out Breakwater at the City Winery November 8th as well, all right? Meanwhile, Tot, please give us the BSA for the B Nation.
1: Become so focused on your purpose that distractions start losing their appeal.
0: So people be laser-focused. That's what it is. My man Manny Fresh up next with the kickback, baby. Love y'all, mean it. Holla at y'all tomorrow, too. Bye.
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5: 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Schuylkill is heavy westbound, City Avenue to Belmont, 95 jams northbound, Girard Avenue out to Allegheny Avenue. 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

1994, Renee Neufeld, Jean Norris Baylor, two New Yorkers who met at Temple University and formed Jeanne. Now you know. His name is Edward Kennedy Ellington, but you know him better as the Duke. According to Stevie Wonder, he's Sir Duke. Stevie Wonder, Prince, SWV. We kicking back the day after the basement party. I'm Matt. Well, you know who you are. It's Classics 107.

0: Whenever you went to a Luther Vandross concert, you had to hear two songs, Superstar and A House Is Not a Home. And he got it right every single night. Luther, classics, kicking back.
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0: We're rising to the top and kicking back, Kenny Burke. They called it a basement party, but we was outside. Good to see you all last night. I was the dude in the green shoes. It's the real sound of Philadelphia. Speaking of basement party, here's B.
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3: 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No way.
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3: That's crazy.
2: That definitely falls under the category of in defense.
5: 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And it's a short drive right up I-95 North, but it's the best drive you'll ever take. 1-800-683-5476.
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